0: Can you find out if 504 left any personnel down there?
1: 10-4 Alex. 504 County.
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1: 548 County, that's affirmative. 4602 is down there.
0: Copy, thank you.
1: 116 County, you guys responding?
0: Yes, sir.
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0: 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They're going to need your rescue tool.
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3: 504 is cleared of the EMS call heading back to 5 in Avonia.
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Operations on TAC 1. Natural gas leak in a residential dwelling, 454 West 9th Street. Engine 11. Power 2. DC-321. Operations on TAC 1. Natural gas leak in a residential dwelling, 454 West 9th Street, between Walnut Street and Chestnut Street.

0: 321's responding. 454 West 9th for a natural gas leak in a residential.
1: Copy, 321 responding between Walnut Street and Chestnut Street. We'll be in apartment 10. First party callers say they've been smelling gas for about 2 days and also are hearing a clicking noise coming from the apartment. Caller will be waiting for you outside.

0: 321 is on location. This is a three-story frame multi-residential. We have some occupants outside. We'll be investigating.
1: Copy, 321 on scene, three-story frame residential, occupants outside, investigating.
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0: Tower 2.

0: 504, were you calling command?
1: Hinge 11 is on location behind the tower.
2: Yes. 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You guys good?
0: 7925.
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3: 925 MV28 EMS. Response, BLS-1 fall victim, Assumption Greek Orthodox Church, 4376 West Lake Road. MV28 EMS response, BLS-1 fall, Assumption Greek Orthodox Church, 4376 West Lake.
6: 321, if you were asking county, we're not sure. There is 12 units reported to be in the building, though.
7: 28.
3: Copy, MV28 route for BLS-1 fall, Assumption Greek Orthodox Church, 4376 Westlake Road, Western and Grace are your cross street. There's a 75-year-old male, fell, having trouble standing up, may have hit his head.
5: 925, club in Tesla.
3: Looks like the patient will be around the back of the church, located near a tent closest to the church.
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0: 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We're trying to get everybody out of here. 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
1: Command Tower 2, we have an igniter clicking, possibly on a stove or something popping in there.
2: I understand. The gas is secured.

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0: Natural fuel has been notified. EPA is going to be around 30 minutes.
1: I understand. 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

0: We had a couple coming to the tent.
1: Command Tower 2.
2: Tower 2.
1: Command, we're going to ladder the window from the rear and reposition 11 so we have a hand line close to the front, okay?
0: Command 551.
2: I understand.
1: Go for command.
0: We got family members that are looking to pick up a car down in our Mason Farms. What do you want them to do?
1: Stand by.
0: Copy.
1: That was the family of the victim's, correct?
0: Yeah.
1: That was the family of the victim's, correct? All right, we must. Mules 2, patient 955, Cherry Hill, Bullhorn.
3: Yeah.
1: All right, we must. Mules 2, patient 955, Cherry Hill.

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1: Dispatch command, start another engine down this way. Tell them I want a 9th and Walnut.
2: Copy. Do you want to as well?
1: Yeah, they can space down here.
2: Copy.
3: 137 route.

0: 437-955 Cherry Hill. Maple Hill is at 82-year-old female, coughing and diarrhea.
1: Command, Tower 2.
2: Tower 2.
1: With your permission, I'm going to force this window in the back. What is that?
2: I understand.
3: 28 out. Give him about 9 feet.
4: 20. I walked on you. Go again.
3: 925 can go in service. 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

0: 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They can hand jack their 4-inch back to 11s.
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3: 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We're okay.
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1: Papa 4, come in. Are you coming into Mason Farms?
2: Responding. Can you repeat that?
1: Is that you coming into Mason Farms?
2: Yeah, we're going to come talk to you.
0: 127, priority 3, out-of-town transfer, St. Vincent Health Center, room 4306, going to Allegheny General, 1198. 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
1: You need to back up and go the opposite lane of traffic. You're in the wrong lane.
2: Copy. We're just going to stop here and walk over, but...
1: I understand. You're in the scene. Back up out of that white lane and then come around the backside of Mason Farms.
2: Okay, we copy. 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

0: 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MP27 intercept MP28 at the sheets on Peninsula for a fall victim.
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0: I got you.
3: Command is going to be transferred to 571, and I will be en route to 57 for that water rescue.
5: 28 from 27. Why don't you meet us at the Colony Plaza? The sheet is probably going to be busy.
0: My copy.
6: Roger that. County 504 is responding back to the Station 50 for the equipment.
1: Tower 2, 351.
2: Go ahead.
1: Do you happen to see a cat up there? Because it was meowing a couple hours ago.
0: Lake City, Fairview Lakeshore. I will make a 112 for a unmanned craft off of 12882 Haskell Drive. 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This is Springfield or on a drift craft. 12882 Haskell. Operations will be on FDIA.
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1: Copy.
0: Yeah, 504, I got you. And Bro EMS.
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0: 38.
5: 28 with 27. Oh.

0: 570 to county. Can you star Mill Creek Fire 4 there, Bo, please?
1: I got it.

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1: Go ahead.
2: Westlake 925, go to assist Springfield.
0: Who all was dispatched to this call? County 529 from Rathlin Marina.
1: Springfield, Sunset, their home department. Lake City, Irby Lake Shore, now Westlake, and 112 this time.
2: Westlake 925, boat to assist Springfield for a water rescue, 12882 Haskell Drive.
0: Copy, thank you. I was just checking if Fair Nature was on for the boat.
2: Westlake 925, boat to assist Springfield for a water rescue, 12882 Haskell.
1: 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And we also notified County.
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1: To Hammett.
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5: 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Will be responding to SDIA.
1: Copy 650. It's off of 12882 Haskell Holiday to Cook's Creek. Got a call from the Coast Guard on it. Said someone sees possibly a canoe about 200 foot out heading west.
2: Copy 925. En route to assist Springfield for the water rescue. 12882 Haskell Drive. Holiday and Crooked Creek are your cross streets. Caller reported that they can see a boat approximately 200 feet out.
6: Command any fire, please. We're moving operations back to TAC 1.
7: 346 available.
4: That's received. We'll head probably to Camp Venture somewhere down there and see if we can find the caller. Were they from Crooked Creek, or do you know where the caller was from?
6: 548 copies, back to TAC 1.
2: Copy 346.
4: 4602, TAC 1.
1: The Coast Guard's caller came from 10, Sugarloaf, and we also got another call at the provided address. Both saw it about 200 foot out.
2: 346, Coast 34.
4: That's just...
7: Establishment.
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1: Sorry, command, go ahead.
0: Perry County 28 and 27 are going to Hammett. Just be advised, Route 5 is still shut down, so any units going to that water rescue will probably have to take Middle Road.
1: I copy, and just be advised, I probably won't be on channel if you're calling.

0: 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Illegal burning. 1156 West 11th Street. Engine 8. Illegal burning. 1156 West 11th Street. Between Cranberry Street and Raspberry Street.
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3: Sorry,
4: 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Operations 122 is clear.
2: 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Primrose to the dead end, 70-year-old male, fall out of bed.
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3: County Highway.
2: Good.
3: By chance, do you have coordinates you can send out for us or no? County 642
2: is out. That's a negative. It's both calls from came from the land. Says they see an unmanned craft about 200 foot out heading west. I can try to get you some, but I'm kind of busy. 643 FDIA.
3: No, nope, that's fine, thank you. 519 will be launching here in about 1 minute EPA.
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0: 761 East Lake Road, India to Erie. Phase location, a 66-year-old male. Said he fell a couple days ago and hurt his leg. He's not exactly sure where he is. Keeps saying the numbers backwards. That's going to be the house to the very south on that dirt driveway. Phase location, a 66-year-old male. Said he fell a couple days ago and hurt his leg. He's not exactly sure where he is. Keeps saying the numbers backwards. That's going to be the house to the very south on that dirt driveway.
1: 655-7.
2: Go ahead.
1: You going to want to launch from Raccoon or are you going to leave from Elk?
2: We're going to go from Elk. We think Raccoon, we're just going to sink at.
1: Bringing a small boat or sea legs?
3: 504 at the marina.
0: 504. FBI.
2: We will be bringing 568. The sea legs is out of service.
1: That's true.
4: 658,
1: 4 inches up. Go ahead, sir.
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1: 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They still got 5 closed at Mason's from that earlier crash.
4: Copy. County, we're going 47. He's going to launch 497 from Livonia with 3 souls on board. We'll tell you when we're on water.
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0: Lake City, can I just see your where? Off Holiday Drive, there appears to be a boat ramp. Might be able to launch from.
1: County, what was that last?
0: At the foot of Holiday Drive in Haskell, there appears to be a boat launch that Lake City might be able to launch from.
1: Yeah, there is, but it's tight. Dispatch, command.
2: What?
1: 642.
3: Go ahead.
1: Ventilation is complete and NFT has lost out the meter to this apartment complex.
2: Copy. Ventilation complete. NFT locked out the meter to the complex.
1: Take a trip to Raccoon and see if you can see anything. I don't believe anybody's going to come there to launch. So then you guys can come back to either give Judson or give Fitch help us look there.
3: Copy. Do you have a description of what we're looking for?
1: Last I heard was they had a canoe or a kayak possibly floating west about 200 yards off.
3: Copy.
0: The Coast Guard said it appeared to be a canoe. The one call we had said it appears to be a large raft or small boat. And all units, the Coast Guard is launching, but they're going to be from the bay, so it'll take a while.
4: Dispatch, Engine 6 is on location. We're investigating.
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6: 30. 650 from 112. Where would you like us to stage?
1: I guess you want to stage at Camp Johnson, that's fine.
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7: This is F-13. There is a boat ramp right there at Camp Justin at the foot of Holiday. I'm not sure what the shape of it is.
1: You can't launch.

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0: County 646 is out at Camp Justin. Let's see if we can get a visual from here. Lake conditions are, it is rolling and out of the east, so probably be drifting west. So it'll be probably closer to Raccoon Park.
1: Probably 646 out.

0: County 650. We're out with one of the callers at Camp Justin. He's giving us bearings. It's definitely drifting to the west. It'll be closer to Raccoon Park between here and Raccoon.
1: Dispatch, command is terminated at 454 West 9th. 321 is returning to dispatch.
2: Copy. Command terminated. 321 is returning to dispatch.
0: 642 is heading to Raccoon to see if they can see any kind of visual from there.
3: Copy.

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0: Copy 120, close one.
1: For the caller, the last visual we had was that break wall at Virginia Beach. So he lost it around the corner of that wall, so it's definitely going to be closer to your side. We're probably going to relocate. We'll come over there.
2: Copy. We have nothing visual yet.
1: Okay, if you can't do a shoreline down, you should be able to get across the creek, kind of heading to the west towards Conneaut. I'm guessing with the conditions, it should be close to shore by now.

0: I'm sorry, man. How are you?
1: Time for Enron, man. How are you? Enron, man. How are you? 161 Imperial, what?
2: 212, go ahead. We don't have 640.
1: I'm Romeo, prior to the scene. 161 Imperial, what?
0: Kenny, I guess he was on scene.
1: I'll be on scene.
2: Connie at 212, go ahead for 64L2.

0: Both Springfield units in the West County ambulance are going to move to Raccoon. Judging by the wind conditions, it's definitely going to be closer that way. We just talked to Tony on the telephone. They're a no-go for a boat.
1: I copy 650. All units relocating to Raccoon Park. 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
0: Good.
1: 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We'll be en route.
0: Yeah, I figured I was trying to call you out. 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
1: 619, go 619.
0: Did you guys ever get eyes again along the vessel yet?

0: Negative. We've checked, we started at Camp Justin and checked Eggly, and we got a crew at Raccoon. Judging by the wave conditions, it's probably already past this, or it's probably got to be around Raccoon Park area.
1: 568 to command.
0: Go ahead.
1: 568 is out of service.
2: 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Outside fire illegal burning. 330 East 13th Street. Engine 8. Outside fire illegal burning. 330 East 13th Street. Between German Street and Parade Street.
0: 568, go ahead.
1: Command, did you copy my last or no?
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0: The engine and the pickup are here at Raccoon. I believe I see your light coming, unless that's the Coast Guard boat.
9: I just have

0: Night, nav lights on, that's 519. I'm a little bit north of them. Do you have a spotlight?
1: Not with us, no.
0: I got a couple bright lights on shore. It looks like it's going to be north of the radio tower, about where Raccoon Park is. I'm just guessing that's what we're aiming for.
2: These lights are from 64 crew at Raccoon Park.
0: 519, head for the bright lights.
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1: That's Somerson on the Mill Creek boat.
4: 321 is responding on automatic fire alarm. 356 West 6, the Watson Kersey Mansion.
1: It is.
0: Erie County engineers in the area will be investigating.
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1: Okay, Greg. Whenever you guys feel comfortable, I'd swing in probably like 100 yards offshore if you can. I know the conditions ain't the greatest. And just kind of work the shoreline out. I'm guessing with the conditions, it's probably onshore somewhere. We got a crew walking from Raccoon going as far as they can, but it gets pretty skinny down there.
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1: Guys.
7: 11. Do you guys still need the drone down there?
1: Yeah, go ahead and bring it. 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
1: Fiery 2's fine. Talk to the caller. There was nobody in the said vessel.
4: 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It's a three-story brick. 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
1: Good.
6: Tower 2 location. Motor issue is currently unresolved. We are going to trailer up as possible. The lake is too rough for this boat at the current moment. Is there any other resources you want from Lake City?
4: Tower 2.
1: I just talked to somebody at 56. They're going to bring the drone. Tyler's here. He can run the drone. There was no person seen in the vessel, so thermal ain't going to do us very good, but we'll see.
6: So, command 351.
7: Copy.
4: Go ahead.
1: I made entrance some with somebody. He said he went up and looked. There's no smoke or any conditions. So, I'm going to go, check out there.
6: 497-650.
1: Guys.
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1: We're starting our search with bright light at Virginia Beach Campground, and we'll head our way to Walker Raccoon. That's received. The caller I talked to was Ed Hagley, and he lost it at the break wall at Virginia Beach when he lost the visual, so...
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0: 659, just a heads up. 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
2: Yeah, copy.
0: Copy.
3: County 566 with the drone en route.
2: Command 548.
4: 398 square.
0: 566 on the drone.
2: Go ahead.
0: 398,
2: okay. I got an individual that says that he was right next to the stand. Can you get through?
5: Do we have an address with the SP?
3: 566, 650. I'm going to Raccoon Park, correct?
2: 8585.
0: 398, sorry. You say you're in service?
5: Hang on one second.
4: Hey, firm. Yes, sir. Returning.
0: I'm time for.
6: County, did you copy 116 in service, accidental trip?
0: Sure did.
5: Hi, 48, they're good to come through.
2: How did I?
4: Command 351.
2: 351. I did a walk around. I didn't see anything. I'm going to try to reset the alarm. That individual's going to be in a blue Honda.
7: I understand. In your 11th tower, too, you can clear.
5: Copy that.
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0: Tower 2.
4: Tower 2 is going to Hammett.
5: Copy 346.
0: Barnes Park, first respond. From Rich Kirby, lost one fall. 1034, Priestley. Barnes Park, first respond. From Rich Kirby, lost one fall. 1034 Priestley. And Echo 2, answer the Hammett.
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1: Erie County Lawrence Park acknowledges. Good.
0: /126, Felix Priority 1, fall victim, 1034 Priestley Ave.
2: Lawrence Park, are you guys going to be 10-4 for the squad? I put a first green service.
1: Very kind, you copy Lawrence Park acknowledges.
2: I did. I asked, am I good to put emergency care in service then?
1: Let me take a look at the board.
2: Copy.

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1: 10-4, to the VLS 1.
0: Copy, you're in 2 personnel on the board. You can kick them up.
1: Time for 126 recall. 126 recall.
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3: Third County 287 responding.
1: Time for. So 7-1-0-3-4 Priestley. Name the field. 75-year-old female. Fall out of bed with a head injury.

0: County 437 back in service in quarters.
1: Erie County number 27 squad allocation.
2: Over 37. 27.

0: I was able to reset the alarm. They had issues yesterday at 3 in the morning, 5 in the morning with this alarm going off again, and Wilkins came, so they're going to contact them again about it.
1: 4-7-9-6-6. Do you want them lights off on the engine? Is that natural your vision?
2: I understand. System reset. Previous trouble.
3: If you could, that'd be appreciated. So far, nothing found on the search, by the way.
2: Dispatch command will be terminated at 356 West 6th. 321 is returning to dispatch.
1: Okay. I guess with the conditions, it's probably going to be west if you're more towards calling it. How would you guys feel if there's any rips out there or not, but I'm guessing it would be pushed up close to shore by now.
4: Copy. Command terminated, 321, returning to dispatch.
3: We'll continue past Conneaut or Raccoon for half mile and see if we can see anything and report back.
1: Good, copy.
5: Command 519, quarter mile offshore, we'll be doing the same thing.
1: I copy, I got a visual on you.
6: 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Go ahead. Head might be access.
7: Ten four, heading back to the access.

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1: We are under power, but no good for rescue.
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0: Command to all fire, please. We're going to open up the roads.
1: Fire 48 copies, opening up 5.
2: Four, seven, nine, six, three.
3: Four, nine, seven. Four, nine, seven.
4: 571, 4602.
0: Go ahead.
4: Okay to open?
2: It's up to you how close you want to try to push the shore going west of here. Obviously, we get out of the game land, we ain't going to be able to do any kind of shoreline search there.
0: All good to open. PSP's clear.
4: All right, I'm going to open the westbound first.
0: Grab it up.
3: Understood. We'll try to get into Green Lands. I do have some kind of reflective thing. It's going to be west of that camp that's on the west side of Raccoon Creek. Can't really tell what it is, but I don't really have enough room to go in there and turn around.
2: Copy that. Lake City's bringing a drone, so hopefully we can fly the shoreline if you can put a mark on that.
1: 566 on a drone on team.
0: Top one.
3: It's going to be about dead center between that camp and the next residence.
2: Copy that.

0: Charlie 519.
1: 519, go.
0: Are you able to give us the weather conditions?

0: 519, County.
1: Go ahead for 519.
0: There's no rain in the forecast. 6 mph winds coming from the east. Waves are 2 feet or less.
1: Hi, 19 copies. Thank you.

0: if you've been in contact with the Coast Guard, but just advising the drones in the air. I doubt they're sending the helo, but just to make them aware.
1: Understand. I'll get more in.
2: 650-497.
0: Got it.
3: If a drone can come to my light and then go directly south onto the shore and scan that real quick, we got a white hawk.
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0: 571.
1: Good.
0: Okay, I'm going to mark on you.
5: Route 5 is now open. Everyone's clear.
1: I copy that.
3: Scotty, Echo 2's out of Hammond.
1: Echo 2.

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0: The 646 is going to return to quarters.
1: Highway 646 returning.
2: Yeah, 646 is going to go back to the station with a few people, so we got something for the other engine if we need it.
3: 261 Street, Center City.
1: 10-4. And I'm getting some pictures from the Coast Guard of the boat. I'll reportedly here soon, so I'll send those over to you.
4: Copy 26.
2: Okay, you can try. My phone don't work down here, so.
1: 10-4.
5: All right, 568 is back on shore.
1: Probably 568 on shore.

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1: Command, go ahead.
2: Can
0: you see if you can find a contact for Camp 6 and see maybe if they're missing something, if they had something going on today?
1: I copy, I'll look. Sorry, Vila 2 to Vincent.

0: Be advised, towards the state line, we got somebody launching fireworks from the shore. Second, 560 was able to reach me on my cell. He has contact information for who may have lost this vessel. He is going to attempt to contact the county to relay that information, if that is what it is on the shore.
1: That's a good copy. Yeah, they were going to try to send me a description, but my phone don't work down here, so.
0: Copy. I believe he sent me the same description. It's probably not going to do you any good with me out here.
2: Well, the picture, it looks like a 10 to 15 foot Zodiac, black in color.
1: That was the description I got from the caller.

0: There was something on Facebook earlier about a boat traveling today from Ashtabula or Conneaut towards the area that lost the Zodiac. I'm trying to find it on Facebook, but there was something posted earlier today about it.
1: Copy. Do you remember if it had, like, any motor mounts or anything? Because this one does not have anything on it.
0: I just remember a post. I didn't really read it. I'm trying to see if I can find what where it was.

0: 650-497.
1: Good.
0: Do we still have the Coast Guard coming out here for this?
1: That's received. They're probably a mile and a half out. Kind of almost direct in park now, I can see.
2: That's where you're parking.
0: Yeah, I got their nav list. Do you want me to hail them on the marine radio and update them with this information?
3: I'm fine.
1: Yeah, if we have a confirmed that somebody was missing one, I bet you that's what it is. I don't know how extensive they want to get with this, tie everybody up.
0: I'll copy that information, I'll relay to them and see what they want to do.

0: before, I said, I do have your phone number with me, it's like here if you pull up next to me.
1: I have it too, but I'm trying to reach the boat director.

65497 relayed that information. They want a visual on it, but we're still obviously looking to confirm actual location.

0: Okay, I don't know if you want to relay to them. We have the drone in the air. He found something, but we're not sure. He can't get close enough to it. And from here to where you are, there's no way to do probably a shoreline search on foot.
1: Command County, the Coast Guard was updated, the drone's in the air. And we did reach someone at Camp Fitch. They did not have any events today. They are going to check to make sure they didn't lose any craft, though.
0: Yeah, that's for sure.

0: County Intro 3D is in quarters.
1: 3D.
2: Yo. Relayed information. They're going to relay to see what they want to do with this.
3: Repeat that, you broke up. I got you relayed to them and that was it.
2: Relay to them, they're relaying it to Sector. They're going to try to figure out how they want to proceed from there.

0: Okay. Obviously, we're not going to do much on a ground search here, so it's going to be up to them if they want to keep continuing searching with your boats or the drone's coming back in. He had one mark, but he can't get close enough to confirm it.
1: Understood. When you get cell service, if they have like a GPS coordinate, that might be better than ours. If they can relay it to the Coast Guard station, that'd be awesome.
0: Yeah, I got nothing down here, so it won't be until I probably get back to Route 5 or so.

0: County, 560's not on scene.
1: I understand. I didn't know if it was on the channel or not, though. Just letting him know the person we thought might have lost it, the descriptions do not match.
2: Ready for.
3: Tower 2. Patient down. East 7th Street of French Street. Tower 2. Patient down. East 7th Street of French Street.
1: Medic 4. 108 Lakeland. Sherwood to Linwood. A 54-year-old male. Blurry vision and left arm numbness.
4: 122 operation. 122, ALS 31, unknown problem, East 7th and French Street.

0: Copy. Fire two responding East 7th and French Street. 40-year-old female unconscious. Will be at the bus stop.
1: 497.

0: 122, you're responding. ALS Priority 1 for an unknown problem. East 7th and French Street for a 40-year-old female. Looks unconscious at the bus stop.
1: F-132, 519.
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0: Okay, I'm on the phone with the people that posted that. I found it on the internet. It is a white Zodiac with black striping down the side. It was lost off of a sailboat earlier today heading to Konya. So if that is the boat, we found the owner, and it was not manned.
1: From the photo I got, it looks completely black.
0: Oh, I thought they said with the drone it was white with black stripes.
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6: That's right. Yeah, the drone had a white signature, but it was nothing. They got a closer look. Whatever you had, 497, it was reflective. It's a good ways up off the beach and not big enough to be any kind of raft or vessel.
3: Okay, yeah.

0: 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And I go to, if needed, stat 12, 18 minutes, check the weather.
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0: Twenty-one.
5: 210's in the area.
0: 210. Yeah, it should be at that address in the front yard there.
1: 204 responding.
0: I've been responding. 204.

0: Representative for respond from Orange Curry, LS1 on responsive. 2693 Parkcraft. 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
1: County 211 is responding.
0: Two eleven, pack one.
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1: County 211, come on.
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3: 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I'm running back for the road.
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1: 208, if you want to take that first driveway, it hooks up around. 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
1: 24.
2: 211, though.
3: Command 519.
4: Good.
1: We're in 201 County.
3: We are having some mechanical issues. We're going to be heading back to Warner Creek out of service.
1: Good.
4: Master Steve County, you copy that?
1: Staff in service. Copy, stand, announce that.

0: Peter County from Tucson.
1: Tucson.
0: Go ahead and give Hammond a heads up. It's going to be a level one problem, probably.
1: Already done.

0: two things. Be advised, 519 is making their way back towards Walnut with a mechanical. They're still making way. And if you can relay to the Coast Guard the drone search, probably within a mile each way of Raccoon Park with no findings on the shoreline.
1: County copies all. Air highway vehicle accident.
0: 519, Fran.
2: Go ahead.
0: You have first and hour contact at Walnut if you guys run into issues before you get there.

0: Clear Highway McCain for the rescue of a vehicle accident. Clear Highway McCain for the rescue of a vehicle accident.
1: Yeah, we have a captain on the Enid Water Creek access waiting for us to get back.
2: That's good copy. You guys able to make good way, or you gonna fight it with this E-Flint?
3: 217 number 2.
2: Go ahead.
1: Yeah, we should be able to get back. It's our halo protecting our engine. One of the welds completely snapped off, so it's hanging off a little bit.
0: Here, Abby McCann for the rescue. Meals 2, vehicle accident 170. I-79 North.
4: Yeah, we should be able to get back.
0: Railway, came for the rescue. You list 2, vehicle accident 178. I-79 North. Here, Railway, we came for the rescue. Meals 2, vehicle accident 170. I-79 North.
4: Yeah, we should be able to get back.
0: Railway, came for the rescue. You list 2, vehicle accident 178. I-79 North.
2: I see
3: you, Cal. What did you do? At this time, unresponsive male, moaning respiration, O2 at 76% and dropping.
2: I see you, Cal.
3: What did you do? At this time, unresponsive male, moaning respiration, O2 at 76% and dropping. We're getting ready to throw him on some O2. We're heading your way. 490, you can see us in.
0: 42.
5: 247 responding.
6: We're just coming to exit 41 now. We'll meet you probably at the truck place there.
3: Pull into Orton's. We'll meet you there.
0: 247. 2693 Parker. It's part of the Cumberland. Unknown age female, unresponsive. Appears they're awake and talking now, actually. French Grizzly ALS.

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0: 437 route.
2: Good. Good.

0: 478-979 northbound. It's in the construction zone, north of Echo, overly.
1: County Echo 2 is at 217.
0: I don't know how many cars, possible injury.
2: Spoke with the Coast Guard boat in Sector Buffalo on the phone. I gave them all the information that we had. They said that they're going to call us back since we already searched where they wanted us to. So we're just waiting on the phone call, I guess.
3: County Freeze from transporting to Hammond with a medic.
0: Hammond ALS.
4: County, is this priority one and priority two?
5: Okay. And like I said, the caller I talked to, there was no person seen in this vessel, so I'm not too concerned with that. I'm betting it probably just broke loose from the beach and drifted out. But it's going to be their call. Obviously, I'm not going to keep my people here tied all up. This is going to be boat search.
2: Copy that. I also advise them that this is, if they do want something more along the beach line due to objects in the water, that it's going to be safer at night or at day than night right now. So,
6: 247 on location.
0: 247.
5: Yeah, 10-4. Did you copy at 519 and send back to Walnut?
0: McCain Rescue Assistant Perry Highway. Our vehicle is for the 178.
2: Yeah, I'm going to talk to the Coast Guard, see if we can secure also, and I'll try to rendezvous back with them, make sure they're all right.
5: Okay, if you get a hold of them again, see if they want us to stay here, we can return. Do you have somebody with your rig at Walnut to be in contact with if we leave?
2: We launched out of Bonia. We don't have anybody with it, just the duty crew that was at Wesley.
5: Okay.
7: County 40, you'll be 10-4 for the rescue.
0: 40.
7: Are they on south tack 1 or just regular south?
0: Just regular south. I'm going to re-watch you guys as you were. Now I guess we got a critical resting spot.
5: Okay. 497, how far west did you actually make it? Did you make it past the state line, or did you just kind of stay off the game plan there?
8: 201 from 204. Go ahead.
2: We made it to the state line, checking the shore.
8: Do you need us, or we're good to clear?
0: 437,
4: okay. Go ahead.
6: You can go with service, okay.
5: Yeah, I copy.
2: County 204 service returning.
0: It's south on 79. I reported, believe, Carver's pedestrian, possible passenger. 204.
4: County, can you repeat that?
5: Every county, 217, and route to Hammond. 217, priority 1 with medic.
0: 217, south on 79, priority 1. Person versus car.
4: Copy. MV-28, assist a Perry Highway for a motor vehicle accident.
0: We can't have a little Central County paramedic. Officer Greg.
8: 201 from 204. This southern driveway is out of service. It's got a widowmaker hanging straight down.
2: Copy.
4: County 437, is this in the area where we were headed to begin with?
9: MP-28, assist a Perry Highway for a motor vehicle accident. Mile marker 178, I-79 northbound.
6: As soon as PSP is done with this interview, I'll get them to move and we can meet that north driveway again.
9: Assist a Perry Highway for a motor vehicle accident. Mile marker I-78, I-79 northbound.
0: It's going to be to the south instead of the north. The wreck was reported to the northbound, but it's going to be to the south, in the southbound lane.
8: Okay.
7: 28.
4: Copy, is PSP on the scene of this one?
0: Okay, level of assumption kind of paramedic. ALS 1, possible class 5, the 176, I-79 southbound. Affirmative.
4: Copy, thank you.
9: Copy of P-28 en route to Assist Perry Highway for a motor vehicle accident. Mile marker I-78 and I-79, or excuse me, mile marker I-78 on I-79 northbound. Looks like it'll be by the construction zone near the Cloverleaf.
0: Okay, and available is coming from Filter County Paramedic.
9: Thank you.
0: It's Perry Highway, also impossible class 5 of the 176 I-79 south.
7: County 40 can get an ambulance out as well if need be.
0: Copy 40. I'm going to roll the ambulance to the 178, the original wreck.
7: 10-4. Take a rescue and ambulance to the wreck. 437 can handle the rest.
10: Perry County 287 and out.
0: 287. Sorry, 437, you still here?
5: County, please.
1: County, repeat.
0: PSB's reporting obvious class 5. I'm not sure if you want to go to back up to the 178 since it's your call. I can send a McCain squad to the 176 to handle that. Command, go ahead.
4: We'll handle the class 5. They can go to the 178 if it's BOS.
0: Understand.
5: Okay, I'm going to go ahead and release the West County bus. There's no need for them to sit here in case you need them for something else.
0: 10-4.
7: We're on copy. We're taking the wreck.
9: MP-28,
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1: 大夫了，大夫了。EC-126 operations.
0: Good.
1: Good. EC-126, ALS-1, ill patient, NG-4, East-8, R-1.
0: Is it possible that 178 is in the northbound?
2: Is on the way.
1: Yeah, that's affirmative. The 178 is in the northbound, the 176 is in the southbound. 96, you're heading to the 176 I-79 northbound.
2: Copy, command. I'm going to release the drone also.
1: Copy.
2: And we're waiting for word back from 497 from the Coast Guard for us to break down here. Obviously, it's going to be mostly all boat search at this point.
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1: EC-126 responding, ALS-1, ill patient, 934 East 8, R-01, responding for 36-year-old male, 2327.
4: Okay, 566 on the drone, on our time, going back to dispatch.
1: 566 on the drone.
2: 407-4, how are you going?
0: 407.
1: Copy, 407. You're going to the 178 I-79 northbound.
2: 407-4, how are you going?
1: 407. Unknown amount of cars, possible an injury.
5: 519. Can we use track 1, Kevin?
1: 408. The
5: 176 I-79 southbound. I have some personnel out of town,
1: too, bro. Yeah. Car is possible an injury.
5: 519. Can we use track 1, Kevin?
1: 408. The
5: 176 I-79
1: southbound.
5: I have some personnel out of town, too, bro. Yeah. The 50 guys on, get back on shore.
1: 10-4, that'll be on South Tech 1. South Tech 1. Or with the 178 I-79 northbound.
6: County 579, said northbound.
1: Last unit, go again.
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2: County, we're going to need traffic control here on 90.
0: You got it.
2: 79, my apologies.
1: I copy you that for the 176, 408 and 96 here, not all of the community shortly.
0: Coast Guard Sector Buffalo gave us one last job. We're going to be going from our current location back to the address, searching the shoreline, and then we're going to make contact with them via phone, and I assume we're probably going to secure after that.
2: Yes, with the Class 5, we're going to need traffic control.
1: Hi, Sam.
3: Thank you, Sam.
1: County from 241.
3: That's a good copy. I guess we'll stay here until you guys get past this and back to about

0: where the caller was, and then we're probably going to clear it.
1: Operations for the 176, I-79 southbound, Westac 1, it's Westac 1 for the 176. Operations for the 176, I-79 southbound, Westac 1, it's Westac 1 for the 176. You know, on East Coast?
0: Yeah, I can see that. Copy that. Also, with their drift calculator, they believe that the vessel's already on shore, beach somewhere. We're just unable to see it yet.
1: Okay, perfect, dude.
2: County from 247.
1: Go ahead.
0: 402, 400.
1: Okay, fire police near the 176.
0: Yeah, that was my initial guess after talking to the caller. They said it was making a pretty good clip, so I'm guessing it's probably somewhere between me and you there along the game line somewhere, but you remember, you'd have to come back in the daylight and throw on sort of trip from the boat.
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3: 402.
1: McCain Fire Police needed. 176, I-79 southbound.
0: Alright, if you're at a rally, if you're at a rally, go ahead and go down. Put your hand out.
3: 400, would you repeat that, please?
1: 116, EMF.
0: You can go and help Ferry Highway on the southbound on Bear Fall. We have 408, 407, going to the northbound call. We'll have plenty of people there.
1: 116, Beulah Steel Patient, 4655 Carlton Drive. 116, Beulah Steel Patient, 4655 Carlton.
3: I understand you want me at the southbound call, correct?
2: 116.
0: Yes, go to the southbound call and help Ferry Highway with traffic control.
3: Roger, I'm on location there.
1: 4602 County, per PSP, shut it down, southbound.
2: Trying to copy 116.
1: 4602, you talk about? You don't know West Coast?
3: Not PSP right now.
2: Responding 116.
1: 4655 Carlton Drive, Kells Cross Street. 86-year-old female, high BP.
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1: 210, go ahead.
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0: One class three, we're sitting on top of the bridge. We're diverting traffic in through the construction site.
1: Copy, one class three. Just so you're aware, you're the only one on this call. Do you need more equipment?
0: Just PSP to help us on a record.
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0: 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I'll give you a size up here when I figure some stuff out.
1: Yeah, I've got the PSP in front of me, but we're heading southbound to get turned around. Do you need ALS, or do you need me to divert to someplace else?
2: 407, 408. So, 408, you're up at the 176, the northbound.
0: That is correct.
3: I haven't got any confirmed patient evaluation yet, Chief. We're just trying to get around everything.
2: I copy. That'll be on southbound 1.
1: Copy. I'm on my way to 40 to pick up Medic 2.

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0: County 217, out of hand.
1: 217.
2: 211, same traffic.

0: County from 437. Do you know if PSP went inform the coroner, or did we do that?
1: We did. Coroner's been notified. He's on the way from Corey.
0: Okay, copy that. Thank you.

0: County 247 in the medical be priority 2 to St. Vincent. You can cancel CSV if you wish. The lady does have a neglect going on at this house. Nobody's supposed to be watching her and she's nowhere to be found.
1: I understand you're going to Vincent. And would you like to still talk to CSV then?
0: If they have time, they're busy. Deal with it later time. It's up to them.
1: Copy, we'll cancel them for now. And we'll figure something out.
0: Copy.

0: 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EMS response, BLS 2 ill patient, Parkside at Glenwood, 41 West Gore Road.
1: 28.

Copy MC-28 Ralph Reveal. This is your ill patient. Park site at Glenwood, 41 West Gore Road, East Gore, North Oak Ridge. Are your cross streets going to room 128? 75-year-old female. Staff has requested an ambulance. She's not feeling well.

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1: 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Corey says Belgium Beaver Dam, residential fire alarm, 14260 Horford Road. Corey, rescue engine, assist to Belgium Beaver Dam, residential fire alarm, 14260 Horford. Respond and operate South County Fire Attack 2, that's South Attack 2.

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0: Command, go ahead.
3: Okay, 497 was in contact with the Coast Guard. 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All Springfield units are going to clear Raccoon. 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
1: Understand. And it's the first house on the left, log cabin, log house. I attempted to call on her, no answer. Station 43 to County.
2: County 642 on the return.
0: On the return. I understand. 642. 43, go ahead.
3: Do you know if they need any help up there with traffic or anything with that mess they've got going on?
0: Stand by. 437 County.
3: Go ahead.
0: I'm not sure if you guys are aware, but how are you guys looking on traffic control there?
3: We're good right now. PSP is contacting PennDOT. They're getting ready to close it down.
0: 10-4. 400 County.
4: Okay.
0: You guys good on fire, please, up there?
5: County 3, do you need to hear me?
4: As a matter of fact, we are clearing the scene. Command terminated. We can go southbound if they need help, or we can go home.
0: I understand. 3D. Station 43, you can go on service.
3: Copy that. I'll stand here.
0: I understand. Thank you.

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1: County, can you find out if they need us? How close 79?
0: PSP is now asking if Perry Highway can come down and help with traffic and make sure things good until PennDOT can arrive.
2: 10-4, I just had them clear from the 178, so I'll have the rescue and ambulance at down there.
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2: 103, I gotcha. Alright, if you want to assist PSP in shutting 79 down from 90 southbound. 43 County.
1: 10-4, we're on it.
4: Go ahead, County.
2: 120. Alright, if you want to go ahead and roll, we're shutting 79 down from 90 southbound. Go and help out with that.
4: Copy that. Shutting down 79 at the Culver Leaf southbound.
2: 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Coast Vincent. You got it.
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0: All right. Just got off the CSB here. Shut it down from the 90 south, closing both on-ramps. And if you want to switch to WestTAC 1, that's what this will be on.
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3: 10-4. I don't have enough people. I just got 408. I was just going to shut her down 79 south at the Buffalo exit ramp. I don't have enough people right now.
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0: I understand. 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I can't come with an apartment report, please, if you want.
3: Yes, you can hit some others. I'll move to once you keep us on South 1 for fire police operations. And we have 79 South at the 178A shutdown.
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0: Kirby Lake Shore, Franklin, fire police system, McCain. Shutting down 979 southbound at the 90. Kirby Lake Shore. Franklin, fire police assist to McCain, shutting down I-79 at the 90.
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0: 147.

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0: 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Just letting you know 79 is now shut down.
1: Harrod County 731 to the station.
2: All right, 731 to the station. We're going to be shutting down at the 90 southbound on 179, heading with the I-79. We're going to use South Tech 1 for this.
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2: 642. 579, go ahead.
1: They're probably not attaching me. Can you relay that I have red lights on at Avonia and have their entryway lit up by two lit up cones?
2: I copy that for Lake Shores or West Expo.
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1: 497 copies direct.
2: Understand, thank you.
1: Five, seven, eight, we still got a while to, before we get there. I understood.

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1: 400, go ahead.
0: Do you have somebody for the eastbound yet?

0: I'm not sure who's shutting down and where. At this time, I got your fire police out there, yourself, Perry Highway, and I have a couple on Franklin's board.
1: Okay. I think my fire call is at the scene. I got 438 doing the westbound 90 to south 79, and we'll need somebody on the eastbound, so when Franklin answers up, you can send them to shut down 90 east to 79 south.
0: All right, I understand. Thank you.
1: Thank you, brother.
2: County 103 reported.
3: County 22, exit 22A is closed off.
0: County 22A closed. 103, you're really faint.
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0: 72. And I'm typing out the page now. We are going to go to the 21.5 on I-90 and shut it down at the eastbound, or the southbound ramp 179.
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1: Copy.
2: Can we get clarification as far as where they want us

0: Yeah, which way are you going to be entering from? Probably best from the Saratani exit, if able.
1: 28 at Hammond.
2: 28 at Hammond.
3: Okay, we're going down 98 now to 90, so we just need to know where they want us.
0: Understand. If you want to block it off at the on-ramp to 79 southbound from 90, the eastbound that is.
3: Copy. So we'll be shutting down the 79 southbound lane at I-90 then?
0: That's correct. Just don't let anyone go south 79 from 90. That's the goal of this.

0: 729 from 400, yes, you will be shutting down 90 east off-ramp to 79 south. Keep people on 90. Do not let them get on 79.
1: Airport.

0: 579 County.
1: Go ahead.
0: Sorry, just trying to get caught up. So what still is all on scene there?
1: Currently out of Avonia, not with 52SO, 487 and myself. We're waiting for 497 to get here.
0: 10-4, and then 519 is returning. And are you guys' boats still out there? Alexei's boat, that is.
1: Five 519 just passed Avonia. 568 is back in quarters. Service.
0: Understand, thank you.
2: Huey County, I received back in.
0: 400 will be on South Tech 1, or I can relay for you. Echo 2.
1: I'll just go over County, thank you.
0: 10-4.
1: 400, 407.
3: Huey County, 247 is on the return.
0: Good. 247.
1: Okay, if we're coming out of the city, do you want us to start diverting before the construction, or how would you like us to assist?
4: I believe we actually, once Franklin Township gets here, I believe we have everything under control. If you guys just want to go back, that's fine. I just wouldn't go 79 if I were you.

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1: command.
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1: command.
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2: Harry 519.
3: 519, go on. 519 beta back to 100 yards. 519 will be out of service until further notice, mechanical issues.
2: Copy 519 back and then we're gonna out of service again.

0: 729 is on location at the 22A. Someone is already at this spot.
1: Copy the 9 East to 79 South. Is it a fire call?
0: Affirmative.
1: Was that fire cop or ESP?
0: It would be a fire police.

0: 4602, are you at the 79, and you're the 90 east, 79 south?
1: Nothing, Roger. PSP asked me to clear their scene and take this.
0: Town 4, thanks for letting me know. I was trying to get someone up there. 400 County, do you need the Franklin anywhere else?

0: They could probably take over for PSP on the... No, actually, I think we're good then. Sorry, I didn't know 4002 moved.
1: 28 back in.
2: 28.
3: Yeah, I didn't either. So you guys are at the north point on 90, diverting to, was it 90 west?
0: Yes, that is where 408 is. Diverting people to 90 west.
3: 10-4. Unless you want Franklin to go ahead of you and give people a warning, I think they're good to clear that.

0: Yeah, have them do that, because people are coming flying up on us. So, yeah, have Franklin maybe just putting their lights on at the turnaround, just to kind of slow people down, hopefully. That would be great. Or even just north of the eastbound exit, you know, have them park in the closed lane to slow people down.
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2: So 79 here, you want us up on 79 then?
1: So if you want to head near the 178, I-79 southbound, just give people a heads up. I just parked everything lights on near the turnaround just north of the 178.
2: 10-4.
3: L2-400.
0: Good.
3: I'm sending the coroner your way. He's down here with me.
0: Roger that.
4: Quantum 21 available.
1: 121 plus 1.

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1: Affirmative. Red lights, and then I have two cones lit up for you for your entry.
2: County 217 is back in.
3: County 504 in service on the return.
0: Copy, we should be coming up on you in like 5-10 minutes.
4: 504.
1: That's received.
4: 217.
2: Go ahead and mark us at 37.
4: I understand.

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1: 407, of course.
0: County 3, Nissan return.
1: 3.

0: in 497, you're going to have the break wall just to the west of the cones. Let's stick to the east side if you can.
1: I'm aiming for between the cones.
0: Affirmative. Between the cones, just to the west of the cones. Let's stick to the east side if you can.
1: I'm aiming for between the cones.
0: Affirmative. Between the cones. I'll illuminate the break wall for you.
1: Copy.

0: 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We'll be in service all day yet.
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2: 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Didn't see that previously.

0: Airfield. Brooks here for the squad. Field show meets police topic in the Army Police Department, 1100 Army Corp. Airfield Brooks out for the squad. Helo Swan meets police assault. Army Police Department, 1100 Army Corps.
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1: Go ahead.
0: Did you just have an incident up at your location?
1: With a car come blowing through and almost hit us?
0: Yeah. They're up here with me and they're mad and they want PSP to come and talk to them.
1: I don't know what PSP must be.
0: Thank you. They're parked at 408.
1: 10-4. EC-126, operations.
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0: I would just stay there for now. I'm sure PSP's going to want to talk to you at some point.
1: 10-4, we'll be here. EC-126, ALS, priority 1, syncope 625, East 1-4, permanent downstairs.
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0: Valley Village, 10644 West Main Road, lot number 65, Rogers Apple Tree Lane, Clinton Street. 47-year-old male, and I did not make contact with someone on safe there. I said it's a fall. Need help up. 729-400.
1: That's a good copy. You want to start forward for a number because this driver's one of their members.
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0: Town for, I believe there was someone from Crestron. I don't know if I can hail them first.
3: I need the person that was part of this incident down here at me at 408, please.
0: Crescent or Fuller member on scene in Valley Village.
4: 10-4, we only have the one truck down here with us, and we've got three different guys.
5: Yeah, it's going to be 20 and 16.
3: You're fine, stay there. They'll come to you.
4: 10-4.
0: Alright, 21-06, are you going to drive for 707?
5: It's going to be Fuller, 20, Lima 6. Yeah, I'll be 10-4 to drive.
0: Sincerest apologies, and thank you.

Engine 924, the Barber Center home, 3510 Lancaster, between Aberdeen and Bradford. General fire alarm. If needed, you have a hydrant on the northwest corner, Aberdeen and Lancaster. 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Yeah, Aberdeen as well.

0: County 437.
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EC-120 responding, ALS-1, difficulty breathing, 441 East 22. Flying for a 26, 26-year-old female, 232.

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1: TC-126 responding, ALS priority 1, difficulty breathing, 4500 Greenbrier Drive. Time for CT, 80-year-old male, 824.
0: County 126 goes northeast from Center City.
2: 126 northeast.

4-4, a blood draw. Aurora Police, 124 Meadville Street. 4-4, a blood draw. Aurora Police, 124 Meadville. Mm-hmm.

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1: Mach 4.
0: Just talked to a PSP trooper. He said they're all done. We were good to open it back up.
2: Oh, fantastic.
3: Number 4.
2: Fantastic.
3: Number of police, 124 Meadville. Purple and trail.
2: County 400, can you confirm that, please?
3: Yeah, I'll make a call.

0: 400 from 729.
1: 400.
2: Oh, sorry, I walked in. Yeah, confirm though, reopen.
1: Roger that, thank you. All fire police units, we can open up the roads and we can head home. Thank you very much.
2: Any units on this channel, clear to reopen 79 southbound.
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MP27 EMS response, BLS 2 Fall, Driftwood Motel, 3663 West 12th Street. 7 EMS response, BLS 2 Fall, Driftwood Motel, 3663 West 12th.

Have BNB 27 around for BLS 2 full, Driftwood Motel 3663 West 12th Street, going to room 12. There is a 45-year-old female who's fallen off the toilet and is unable to get up.

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2: Copy.

Prairie Highway EMS, ELS2 for an ill patient, 191 Hall Drive. Prairie Highway EMS, ELS2, ill patient, 191 Hall Drive.

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0: 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MP27 EMS, VLS2, Fall Victim, Spring Hill, 2323 Edinburgh Road.
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0: Yep, 28, Corner 2323 Edinburgh Road, Spring Hill Senior Living, under apartment 457, 87-year-old female.

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0: 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Bell Valley, 922.
1: Mulch Smoldering, East Gore.
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1: And 22, you're going to East Core at Saturday Mile Road. Called in by MPD, have some smoldering mulch from the boulevard.
0: County from 922.

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0: 923, this is 922 in Bell Valley. Ultrafire, East Core, at Centerville. 923, this is 922 in Bell Valley. Ultrafire, East Core, at Centerville.
1: Nine 23 is fine.
0: That's my answer responding. Going to East Core at Cider Mill. Pulling my MPD, got some smoldering mulch in the median. And 922 is going to be out of service mechanical.

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Engine 8. Difficulty breathing. 724 East 13th Street, between Reed Street and Wayne Street.

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0: 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ALS 1 difficulty breathing. 724 East 13, going to the first floor apartment. 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
0: 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Correction, ALS priority 3 out of the ER of UPMC Hammett, going out of town. 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

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You're responding for a 34-year-old female. 802.

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1: 3rd, 923 Mulch Fire, 5138 Peach Street. 3rd, 923 Mulch Fire, 5138 Peach Street.
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0: Gerard, West County 110, EMS BLS 2 for an ill patient, 5386 Champaign Center.
1: 923 responding. 5138 Peach Street. Brian, Lehigh, got a mulch fire in the islands near the road by the transformer.
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0: One time, that's 5386 Champaign Center between Catawba and Chianti Circle. 7-year-old female ill patient.

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0: 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Medic 4 for ALS, EMS. ALS 1 for an ill patient. 10491 Route 98. Franklin Township first respond. Edinburgh for the squad. Medic 4 for ALS, EMS. ALS 1 for an ill patient. 10491 Route 98.
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0: Medic 4, that's 10491 Route 98, between New and Crane Road, 74-year-old male, ill patient.

BC-110, you're responding. ALS-1 ill patient, 432 West 3rd Street, in the smoking room. Go into Airways. You're responding for a 66-year-old male. 856.

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0: Westlake 925, MP28 EMS, ALS-1, unconscious patient, St. Jude's Catholic Church, 2801 Wessex. Westlake 925, MP28 EMS, ALS-1, unconscious, St. Jude's, 2801 Wessex.
1: 925.
0: You're responding to the ALS-1 unconscious, St. Jude's, 2801 West 6, Prescott Boulevard, Peninsula Drive. An 80-year-old male, unresponsive.

0: County, did you just send 28 on a call?
1: That's affirmative. St. Jude's 2801 West 6.
0: Copy. 28 will be around.
1: Copy. Do you need the info?
0: Yes, please. Didn't come through.
1: We have St. Jude's Catholic Church, 2801 West 6, Prescott Boulevard to Peninsula Drive, and 80-year-old male is unresponsive.

0: West County 116, West County 112, EMS, PLS 2 for abdominal pain. Next door, 7202 West Ridge Road. West County 116, West County 112, EMS, PLS 2 for abdominal pain. 7202 West Ridge Road.
1: County 110 will take that. You can put 116 and 112 in service for any area.
2: County 28 says Hammett.
3: 28.
0: 110, that's 7202 West Ridge Road, Evergreen Trail to Dennis Avenue. 26-year-old female abdominal.
4: 116 copies directions.

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2: 190. EC-110, EC-190, ALS-1 cardiac arrest, West 11th and Peach.
0: Harbor Creek, Echo 2, EMS, ELS-1, for an ill patient, 6768 Buffalo Road. Harbor Creek, Echo 2, EMS, ALS-1, for an ill patient, 6768 Buffalo Road.
3: Echo 2.
0: Echo 2, that's 6768 Buffalo Road, between Prendergast and Iroquois Avenue, 10-month-old, high temperature.
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ALS1 cardiac arrest, West 11th Street and Peach Street. You're responding for a possible 31-year-old male. 10:15.

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0: 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Are you guys going to be unlimited, or what do you guys want me to do?
1: We'll check with the deputy chief on that. He's down there with us also. Once we go down and on an evolution, they may have one of the companies go out of service.
0: Okay.
2: 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One company will go out of service.
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0: 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I'll meet him there.
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2: 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Assist McCain, gas leak 5271 Countryside Drive. Edinburgh. Assist McCain, gas leak 5271 Countryside Drive.
0: You guys clear the hospital. I got an ALS one for you.
1: Where are you? Yeah, that's our apologies. We have nothing to address for you.
2: 38.
0: I got me. Stand by for dispatch. 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
1: West Virginia 24 MP 27 EMS, ALS 1 unconscious, 3039 Milford Road. West Virginia 24 MP 27 EMS, ALS 1 unconscious, 3039 Milford.
0: 27 responding.
1: 27, 3039 Milford Road, Swanville Road to West Ridge Road. A 78-year-old male, unconscious. Starts sounding like abnormal breathing.
2: Great, 4, that's 5271 Countryside Drive. Owner called in for a gas leak. When you get on Countryside, it's going to be all the way at the end. Long driveway on the left.
0: 34, okay. 924.
1: 924.
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0: EC-170, we have one coming out of UPMC Hammett going to Parkside at Glenwood. They will need a chair. 10:30.
1: Copy. Copy.

0: 384, you calling 400?
1: Yeah, we just turned on the countryside. We're almost there.
0: Ten four. You said Morgan. You should be coming off the road.
1: Yeah, that's why, man. Sorry.
0: Okay, just making sure. I'll be there in 2 or 3 minutes.
1: All right.
2: 34, Erie County.
1: Okay.

0: This is new construction. So when you get there at the end of the cul-de-sac, I believe it's going to be your middle driveway, the longest one going all the way back.
1: Yeah, we're looking at it.
2: Operations EC1SO1 is clear, returning.
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0: 384.
1: 381, I have command. Still 400, yes, sir.
0: 34, command.

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3: 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Mercy Center for Women, 1039 East 27. 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

0: 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We're going to turn it over to NFP when they get here. All units are clear, thanks.
1: 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NFG is going to be in charge when they get there.

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0: 28 responding, Canalis 1, 3658, Timbercrest Court. Dead ends, Mercury Road. 75-year-old female. General Ellison.
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0: Springfield, West 9112, EMS, ELS2 for hemorrhage, 5176 Coon Creek Road. Springfield, West 9112, EMS, ELS2 for hemorrhage, 5176 Coon Creek Road.
1: 112 responding.
0: West 9112, that's 5176 Coon Creek Road, Ridge to Sanford Road. 60-year-old male, minor cut with a box cutter.
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0: 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I'm going to be out checking.
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1: 287.
0: My location appears to be a two-vehicle accident. We'll advise at Bayfront, Shannon.
1: 287, that was a bicyclist that fell off her bike. We're just getting ready to dispatch that right now. We'll put you on the call.
0: Copy.
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0: Brookside, Fairfield, EMS. PLS 2 for traumatic injury, Bayfront connector at Shannon Road. Brookside, Fairfield, EMS, PLS 2 for traumatic injury, Bayfront connector northbound at Shannon Road. Station 26, go ahead.
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1: Does anybody need to pick up the bike?
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1: Appreciate it.

0: Clear Highway. Clear Highway EMS. Very high. Perry Highway EMS. ALS 1 for breathing problems. 875 Maple Hill Drive. Perry Highway EMS. ALS 1 for breathing problems. 875 Maple Hill Drive.
1: 42. County 437 responding from Peachin Downs.
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1: EC 110, ALS 1, unknown problem, the 500 block of West 7th Street.
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2: 42's out.

PC110, you're responding. ALS1, unknown problem. Going to be the 500 block of West 7th between Cherry and Walnut. You're responding for a unknown age male. 1153.

0: 437.
1: West County 116, West County 110, EMS, VLS 2 for a fall, Manchester Commons, 6351 Westlake Road. West County 116, West County 110, EMS, VLS 2 for a fall, Manchester Commons, 6351 Westlake Road.
0: Go ahead.
1: 110, EMS, VLS 2 for a fall, Manchester Commons, 6351 Westlake Road. West County 116, West County 110, EMS, BLS 2 for a fall, Manchester Commons, 6351 Westlake Road.
0: Go ahead. Go ahead.
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1: On 10.
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1: 28.

Lake City, Cranesville for the squad. EMS, BLS 2 for a fall victim. 10067 West Lake Road. Lake City, Cranesville for the squad. EMS, BLS 2 for a fall victim. 10067 West Lake Road.

0: 617, that's 10067 Westlake Road between Richardson and Lake Street. It's going to be the lot 9 out back. 79-year-old female fall victim.
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3: 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Motor vehicle accident, East 18th Street of Parade Street.
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0: 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ALS-1 motor vehicle accident, East 18th Street and Parade Street. You're responding for a 25-year-old male for a car versus bicycle.
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0: 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ALS-2 abdominal pain. 340 East 11, you're responding for a 27-year-old female, 1206.
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0: 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ALS 1 motor vehicle accident, East 1-8 in Parade. You're responding for a 25-year-old male for a car versus bicycle. 1207.
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0: Greenville, West County 110, EMS, ALS-1, chest pain, SCI Albion, 10745, Route 18. Greenville, West County 110, EMS, ALS-1 for chest pain, SCI Albion, 10745, Route 18.
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1: We have a BLS2 fall victim. Are you able to take that?
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1: West County 112 EMS, BLS2 for a fall victim, 7540 Anchor Drive. West County 112 EMS, BLS2 for a fall victim, 7540 Anchor Drive.
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0: One 116 is clear, and it's just a comment. 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

0: 112, that's 7540 Anchor Drive. Avonia is going to be across the street. 72-year-old female. Call victim.
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1: Does Cranesville have anybody heading that way to the prison?
0: Not at this time. 617 just cleared. Do you want them to?
1: Yeah, send them that way because we're just coming into Girard now.
0: 617, Erie County. Did you copy?
2: Negative.
0: We're going to send you over to SCI Albion with West County 110.
2: Okay. How about Nature?
0: Yeah, SCI Albion 10745 Route 18, 21-year-old male, chest pain, ALS1. Use the front entrance when you get there.
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0: 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MP27 EMS, BLS2 falls, 6001 Millfair Road.
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0: BLS2, 6001 Millfair Road, Brittlewood Drive, is your cross street, 68-year-old female fall victim.

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1: 28 responding, 6202 Lakeshore Drive, Whitewood Drive to Pasadena Drive, 11-month-old male allergic reaction. 116 is going to be first responding, one-man BLS.
3: 504 is out.
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9: 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Tower 2. 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High-rise fire alarm, 515 State Street.
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1: Received.
0: Three 21s responding on automatic flare alarm. 5-1 flash state.
2: 321 is going to be the Richford Arms, West 5 to North Park Row.
0: 321 is responding on automatic flare alarm. 5-1 flash state.
2: 321 is going to be the Richford Arms, West 5 to North Park Row. Shown here is zone 74, no detector. Hydrant, 12-inch, 5 in state, another 12-inch, North Park, and state on a 12.
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0: Dispatch, can you give that information again over TAC 1? I was on the wrong channel.
2: Yeah, no biggie. West 5 to North Park Road, it's going to be the Richford Arms. Shown here is zone 74. Hydrant. 5th in state on a 12. North Park in state on a 12. Your FDC is the west side of the building near the main entrance.
4: 504 something.
1: 504.
0: 321 copy. Zone 74, 5th and State, North Park and State, for the hydrants. Engineer H. responding.
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5: 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ALS 1 chest pain, 242 West 8th Street. Patient's going to be located outside. 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
2: Man, 352, there's no conditions on the second floor. I'm going to get out and see if we can silence the alarm. Possibly set off by cigarette smoke.
3: I understand, no conditions on the second floor, possibly set off by cigarette smoke. You're going to silence it.

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0: Maintenance is notified in room.
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0: 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We're all good here.
1: I understand. We'll keep them coming in. You're all good. Tower 2, you can clear. Tower 2.
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0: West County 116, West County 110, EMS, ELS 2 for abdominal pain, 412 Wedgewood Drive. West County 116, West County 110, EMS, ELS 2 for abdominal pain, 412 Wedgewood Drive.
1: 116.
0: That's 412 Wedgewood Drive, Longwood to Lakeshore. 60-year-old male, severe abdominal pain.
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Edinburgh EMS, BLS 2, traumatic injury, Edinburgh Manor, 419 Waterford Street. Edinburgh EMS, BLS 2 for traumatic injury, Edinburgh Manor, 419 Waterford Street.

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1: Copy that, County. 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
2: I got 2 and 5 right now, just checking the outlet. I haven't got a status, but there's no smoke or fire showing. We should be good with what we got on scene.
1: 3101.
0: L3101.
2: Good.
3: 321, you're on dispatch.
0: Fire is out. Power is off of the structure per the owner. Just doing a little investigation here.
2: Copy that. Command of County.
1: County, go ahead.
4: 321. EC-103, operations.
3: Sir, I still have you over at the Richford Arms. You clear?
0: Clear.
2: Fire's out. Power's off to the building. Just doing some investigating. We're just going to hold us what we got on scene.
0: Yes, we're clear.
3: 321.
1: We see fire is out, power's off of the structure, investigating, holding on scene.
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0: L3-101, can we get a fan upstairs? Try to clear this place out a bit.
2: That's a good copy. 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
0: Negative.
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0: Buckner Township, West County 112, back to EMS ALS 1, chest pain, 11860 Fry Road. Township, medic 2, West County 112, EMS ALS 1, chest pain, 11860 Fry Road.
1: 112, responding.
0: Yeah. 112, that's 11860 Fry Road, Cohen Road, Angling Road. 59-year-old male, chest pain.
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2: Erie County, 267, Halifax 37.
1: 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Waterford EMS, BLS 2 for an ill patient, 13174, Old Route 19. Waterford EMS, BLS 2, ill patient, 13174, Old Route 19.

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1: MP27, ALS is just West County, ill patient, Pleasant Ridge Manor, 8300 West Ridge Road. MP27, EMS, ALS 1, ill patient, Pleasant Ridge Manor, 8300 West Ridge Road.
0: West County 116, available West County ALS, EMS, ALS 1 for an ill patient, Pleasant Ridge Manor, 8300 West Ridge Road.
2: 116 is responding.
3: 27 responding.
0: 116 is Pleasant Ridge Manor, 8300 West Ridge Road, between Zobler and Blair, Unit Alpha, Room 234, 72-year-old female, ill patient. We do have MPS en route.
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1: 27, 92 assist, West County 116, ill patient, Pleasant Ridge Manor, 8300 West Ridge Road, Zobler to Blair, go to Unit Alpha, Room 234, 72-year-old female.
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3: Are we the transportable?
1: Negative, 116 is going for the transportable. 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
3: Yeah. 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
1: Affirmative.
3: Okay, 27, what West County unit's going, you said?
1: 116.
3: Copy, thank you. 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

0: 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Operations coming from the city.
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1: 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ALS, this to
3: Ferry Highway EMS.
1: ALS assist in Mill Village, Port Farms, 2055 Stone Quarry Road. You're responding for a 77-year-old male. You have a flagger at the front entrance, 1444.
2: One take off the flagger.
3: Perry Highway EMS, ALS 1 for a fall victim, 2246 New Road. EMS ALS 1 for a fall victim, 2246 New Road.
2: Perry County, EC 110 going to Mill Village.
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1: Medic 42 is 2246 New Road between Peach and Hammett. 93-year-old female fall victim.
2: County 129 responding. Are they in the park or in one of the buildings?
1: .29, the information we have here is that there's going to be a flagger at the entrance for you.
2: Copy that, looking for a flagger.
0: County 437, Medic 42 en route.
1: .437, that's 2246 New Road between Peach Street, Hammett, 93-year-old female.

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0: 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ALS 1 seizures. GNL apartment, 516 East 6th Street, phone apartment 104. You're responding for a 58-year-old female, 1448. 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
3: 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ALS-1 ill patient, 2720 Pebble Drive. You're responding for an 86-year-old female, 1449.

0: Perry Highway, cool for us going operations for ALS, EMS.
1: Yeah, 120, I'm saying.
0: 120.
2: C-190, operations.
0: Perry Highway, cool for the squad. Operations for ALS, EMS, ALS, when choking. 8384 Parson Road.
1: 190.
0: Perry Highway, first respond. Cool for the squad. Operations for ALS, EMS, ALS, when choking. 8384 Parson Road.
2: EC-190, fly car to assist Perry Highway. 8384 Parson Road, choking victim.
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1: Copy, we are at 97 in Osborne. We'll be due in about 13 minutes or so.
0: Okay. County Ferry Highway units out at New Road.
5: EC 190, you're responding. Paramedic intercepted Perry Highway, 8384 Carson Road. You're responding for a 2-year-old male prior choking victim, 1455.
6: Perry Highway out.
5: For a 2-year-old male prior choking victim, 1455.
6: Perry Highway out.
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3: 439 is responding to Parsons.
6: A384 Parson between Robinson and Town Hall. 2-year-old male, previously choking, now breathing.
3: Erie County Emergency Department 190, going to Parsons. I copy the traffic.
6: 190.
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2: Okay, I'm heading over to 43 to get 438. Appreciate it.
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4: 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Priority 1 or priority 2?
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Unfortunately, you're responding. ALS 1 call victim, Richard Arms, 515 State Street, room 107. You're responding for a 63-year-old male, 1554.

Edinburgh, they can call for Camden Springs, EMS, BLS 2, ill patient, 449 McClellan Street. 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

0: Engine 8. Difficulty breathing. 560 East 12th Street. Engine 8. Difficulty breathing. 560 East 12th Street. Between Ash Street and Wallace Street.
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0: 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MP20 EMS, VLS2 abdominal pain, 3121 West 22nd.
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1: 28 responding to VLS 2.
0: 3121 West 22.
1: Omer Avenue to James Avenue. 86 Road Mail, Abdominal Vein.
0: Perry Highway, Mulch Fire, near Hobby Lobby. 1900 Keystone Drive.

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1: 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Commons Drive to Peach Street. Caller reports mulch on fire in between Kohl's and Hobby Lobby in the front of the store area.
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2: Go ahead.
0: Start a fire. Looks like we're going to have to force our way in.
2: I got it.
3: 439, I don't see nothing anywhere.
0: Copy, we're going to keep looking. County 439, 4201 is in the area. County, you can cancel fire. Patient is fine to open the door finally.
2: 439, 4201. I got me. 924, disregard the page. 924, disregard the page. 439-4201, the other indicator was it was near a trash can, if that helps, in between Kohl's and Hobby Lobby.
0: We found it. Small mulch fire.
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0: Well, for effort. I have a BLS 2 a couple blocks from you at Methodist Towers, 160 West 8.
1: Okay, 398.
0: 398.
2: Responding.
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0: Good. 3C faulty detector.

0: 28. 28, go ahead. You're responding BLS 2 patient at this tower. 160 West 8, the second floor. We have a 71-year-old male, and it looks like apartment Foxtrot 2.
1: How far is the crew for the second call?
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0: +1. Harbor Creek, Brookside for the squad, EMS, BLS-2 for a fall victim, 7066 Sandy Trail. Harbor Creek, Brookside, EMS, BLS-2 for a fall victim, 7066 Sandy Trail. Springfield West County 110, EMS,

0: Springfield, West County, 110 EMS, ELS 2 for hemorrhage, Happy Valley, 2947 Happy Valley Road.
1: Perry 437 is out of hammer.
2: 437.
0: Springfield, West County, 110 EMS, BLS 2 for hemorrhage, Happy Valley at 2947 Happy Valley Road. Springfield, West County, 110 EMS, BLS 2 for hemorrhage, Happy Valley at 2947 Happy Valley Road.
3: County 112 is going to be taking this.

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Olden to Middle Road, Lot 8, 52-year-old female, for hemorrhage.

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Second tap, EMS, BLS 2 for a fall victim, 7066 Sandy Trail. Brookside, second tap, EMS, BLS 2 for a fall victim, 7066 Sandy Trail.

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0: 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Harbor Ridge Trail is going to be here across the street. 93-year-old male, fall victim.
1: One twenty,
0: Empress. 120. 120, ALS on chest pain, soldiers and sailors, 560 East 3.

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0: You want to go another call?
1: I'm on mute. I'll need a driver, but that works. County 28th in Hammond.
0: 28th. 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
1: County 220 is going to come out with 227.

Fairfield, Harbor Creek Crew Squad, EMS, ELS 1, unknown problem near Whitford Park, 5400 Iroquois Avenue. Fairfield, Harbor Creek Crew Squad, EMS, ELS 1, unknown problem, Whitford Park, 5400 Iroquois Avenue. 227 on the way. T27 is Whitford Park, 5400 Iroquois Avenue. 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Unknown age female.

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2: County, are they at Woodford Park? Are they at,
1: .227, it should be near Boyer Road. PSP should be on scene.
2: Yeah, they're going

0: We have the business just west of Woodford Park. 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
1: Roger.
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1: 267 and out. Prairie Highway EMS.

0: Highway, EMS BLS 2, ill patient, Motel 6, 7455 Schultz Road. Barrier Highway, EMS BLS 2 for an ill patient, Motel 6, 7455 Schultz Road.
1: 437 out.

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0: Bloomfield and 90. 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
1: Tower 2. Fall victim, 220 West 16th Street. Tower 2. Fall victim, 220 West 16th Street, between Sassafras Street and Myrtle Street.
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0: 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ECI is requesting assistance for manpower.
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0: There's one. VLS 1-4. 220 West 16th. We have a 77 7-7-year-old female. And calls is on the way. And correction, I'll be at the tower.
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Currently 925 en route for Citizen Assist, 44 Peninsula Drive, Beach Haven and North Peninsula Drive are going to be your cross streets. There's a female that has her wheelchair stuck in the sand. She is going to be in the far northwest corner of the trailer park.

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1: 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Say this again.
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1: Yeah, we made contact.
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0: 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Harbor Creek for brush fire behind the township building, 5601 Buffalo Road.
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1: DLS out of town. Damn it. 847. That's no specials.
0: Yeah, I was just seeing if you guys were on station, happened to be outside to see what's burning.
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3: We're up here back where they're dumping like the brush and leaves and stuff, and talk to the gentleman on loading the brush. He hasn't seen anything. We're going to go over where they've checked the leaves, but we don't see anything visible at this time.
2: Copy that. I'll work my way back towards the Project 70 parking lot back there if you guys are back towards the dump area.

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BLS 1, assault, East 7th and State. 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
1: I'm 27, operation.
2: 27.
0: Sorry, engine 6 is responding to 2150 West 22nd Street for fire alarm.
1: We were just given another incident at 6th and State. We're not responsive. I'm not sure which one PD is going to guide you to first, but there's supposedly two patients in that area.
3: LV Engine 6 responding 2150 West 22nd between Pittsburgh Avenue to the dead end. All known by the alarm company stating smoke alarm. You're also on TAC 1.
0: Dispatch, Engine 6 copies. 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
4: There's two patients, but I'm not sure what the other one's doing. 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
3: Copy, MP 27 and route to assist with a secure take call for the city for an unconscious patient. 600 block of State Street, North Park and South Park are going to be across streets. EPD's on scene with an unresponsive male.

0: 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We'll be investigating.
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0: Copy, 922 and route for VLS on fall, Gateway Rehabilitation Center, 1928 Wager Road. On the drive to the dead end on your cross street, patient will be in the gym. The 40-year-old male slipped on water having back pain.
3: 28,
0: copy. 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On the drive to the dead end on your cross street, patient will be in the gym. The 40-year-old male slipped on water having back pain.
3: 28, copy, is correct.
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3: 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Very
0: good. Responding ALS on seizures, Perry Square, 605 State. EPD is on location with an unknown age male. Just be advised, there's several PD incidents in that area. I'm not sure where exactly you're going.
4: Nine 22,
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2: 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Engine 8. Small outside fire. 1348 Lynn Street. Between Payne Avenue and Hess Avenue.
0: 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Tower Lane and Top Road are your cross streets. Going to room 242. There is an 80-year-old male who fell. Low oxygen, high blood pressure.

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1: Copy, engineer responding. Between Payne Avenue and S Avenue, third party caller states there's a large fire in a small fire pit, possibly encroaching on their fence.
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0: 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I have a VLS due fall for you. Are you good for me to stack it, or do you want me to start mutual aid?
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0: 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McCain, at 2116 ALS 1 on response to the Middleborough Commons, 8946 Main Street.
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0: Medic 2, Middleborough Commons, 8946 Main, east of the school, apartment 3, 29-year-old female, unresponsive, in and out of seizures.
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